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1: Here's your North Country 1320 WCVR weather forecast.
2: Clear and cool tonight. Tonight's low will go down to 40, and we might see some dense fog by daybreak. On Tuesday, the fog will lift. It'll be sunny with a high near 68. Partly cloudy Tuesday night with a low near 48. Wednesday, sunny with a high near 78. Wednesday night, not so cool. Cloudy with a low around 56. And some showers move in on Thursday with a high near 75. Showers end on Thursday night with a low near 57. Friday is mostly sunny with a high near 71. Friday night, partly cloudy with a low near 48.
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0: 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Let's take a look at the weather forecast right after this.
1: Despite 6 years of skyrocketing state spending, many candidates are proposing more revenue, higher taxes, and expanded government programs to address Vermont's affordability crisis. Vermont already has one of the most progressive tax systems in the nation, with a third highest total tax burden. Why should taxpayers believe more spending will make our state more affordable? Vermont has a spending problem, not a revenue problem, and it's time to understand where is the money going and who will be left to pay. The warning signs are clear. People are leaving the workforce. Private sector jobs are declining rapidly. Vermont is shrinking, and many businesses are struggling to stay open. 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More taxes aren't solving the problem. They're contributing to it. I'm Elizabeth Brown, State Director of the Fiscal Alliance Foundation. 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
5: Clear and cool tonight. Tonight's low will go down to 40, and we might see some dense fog by daybreak. On Tuesday, the fog will lift. It'll be sunny with a high near 68. Partly cloudy Tuesday night with a low near 48. Wednesday, sunny with a high near 78. Wednesday night, not so cool. Cloudy with a low around 56. And some showers move in on Thursday with a high near 75. Showers end on Thursday night with a low near 57. Friday is mostly sunny with a high near 71. Friday night, partly cloudy with a low near 48.
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1: USA Radio News, I'm Anthony Lucero. A critical Saudi oil pipeline is expected to remain mostly out of service for several weeks after being damaged in an attack. The East-West pipeline normally carries millions of barrels of crude every day and provides Saudi Arabia a way to bypass the Strait of Hormuz. A federal judge ruled the Trump administration broke the law by ordering the Federal Emergency Management System to cut its workforce in half.
2: A U.S. district judge in San Francisco issued the decision late Friday. The judge said the Department of Homeland Security acted unlawfully by seizing FEMA's authority and requiring the agency cut thousands of disaster response jobs. John Summers, USA Radio News.
1: The Trump administration is cracking down on suspected fraud in COVID-era small business loan programs. Vice President J.D. Vance announced the effort today in Kansas City, where Attorney General Todd Blanche said more than 80 people have been charged in cases involving $245 million in losses.
3: As happens with so many of the programs that are born out of the generosity of the American taxpayer, we had many, many people who took advantage of those programs.
1: The SBA has suspended nearly 870,000 borrowers tied to an estimated $39 billion in suspected fraud. California Governor Gavin Newsom says he will not run for president in 2028 if former Vice President Kamala Harris enters the race. Newsom made those comments during a CNN interview with Jake Tapper.
4: But I wouldn't run if she ran.
5: If she runs, you will not.
4: Of course not.
5: Why would I?
4: Do that to her. I wouldn't do it to me. Why would I wouldn't do that to you? I wouldn't waste everyone's time.
1: Harris has not announced plans to run, while Newsom has been considering a presidential campaign. Wall Street closed lower.
6: At the closing bell, the Dow Jones fell 152 points, the S&P lost 37, and the NASDAQ dropped 146. I'm Lizzie Radavalli.
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12: Clear and cool tonight. Tonight's low will go down to 40, and we might see some dense fog by daybreak. On Tuesday, the fog will lift. It'll be sunny with a high near 68. Partly cloudy Tuesday night with a low near 48. Wednesday, sunny with a high near 78. Wednesday night, not so cool. Cloudy with a low around 56. And some showers move in on Thursday with a high near 75. Showers end on Thursday night with a low near 57. Friday is mostly sunny with a high near 71. Friday night, partly cloudy with a low near 48.
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0: 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Stick around. We're going to take a look at the North Country weather forecast in just a little bit on your home for all things country.
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0: Clear and cool tonight. Tonight's low will go down to 40, and we might see some dense fog by daybreak. On Tuesday, the fog will lift. It'll be sunny with a high near 68. Partly cloudy Tuesday night with a low near 48. Wednesday, sunny with a high near 78. Wednesday night, not so cool. Cloudy with a low around 56. And some showers move in on Thursday with a high near 75. Showers end on Thursday night with a low near 57. Friday is mostly sunny with a high near 71. Friday night, partly cloudy with a low near 48.
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3: 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The Fire Within Her, Saturday at 7 p.m. at Chandler Music Hall in Randolph. Pandora Consort performs its original folk opera built around music and stories of trailblazing women in American history. 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
1: USA Radio News, I'm Anthony Lucero. The war with Iran is having a direct impact on global energy markets, with oil prices climbing once again.
2: Oil prices are rising after new attacks on Saudi energy infrastructure and growing disruption around key shipping routes. Reuters reports Brent crude moving above $108 a barrel, while a damaged Saudi pipeline could remain largely offline for weeks. The escalating conflict is raising concerns about fuel supplies and inflation worldwide. Ron Warner, USA Radio News.
1: Homeland Security Secretary Mark Wayne Mullen is defending plans to cut FEMA's workforce by roughly half, despite a federal judge ruling the move would be unlawful.
3: Usually in a large corporation, 20% of the people do the majority of the work. 80% of the people do their job. When in a disaster, you need 100% of the people doing the majority of the work every single day.
1: Judge Susan Ilson said DHS overstepped its authority by directing FEMA's staffing decisions. Mullen discussed disaster relief during a FEMA roundtable in Nebraska. ICE has no plans to sweep polling locations in November's midterm elections.
4: That's according to White House border czar Tom Holman. He told Fox News that he hasn't seen any plans or discussions about potential immigration enforcement operations at polling places. Holman called any claims that ICE would be at polling locations a fear tactic. This after the city of Denver, along with Latino civil rights and voting rights groups, filed a lawsuit to block ICE from polling places. I'm Matt Mattinson.
1: President Trump has ordered a 90-day review of federal protections for gray and Mexican wolves, potentially paving the way for delisting. The move could give states more control over wolf management and ease restrictions on ranchers dealing with livestock attacks. Colorado Representative Lauren Boebert calls the review real progress for ranchers.
5: At the closing bell, the Dow Jones fell 152 points, the S&P lost 37, and the NASDAQ dropped 146. I'm Lizzie Radabali.
1: From America's News Network, USA Radio News.
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9: Clear and cool tonight. Tonight's low will go down to 40, and we might see some dense fog by daybreak. On Tuesday, the fog will lift. It'll be sunny with a high near 68. Partly cloudy Tuesday night with a low near 48. Wednesday, sunny with a high near 78. Wednesday night, not so cool. Cloudy with a low around 56. And some showers move in on Thursday with a high near 75. Showers end on Thursday night with a low near 57. Friday is mostly sunny with a high near 71. Friday night, partly cloudy with a low near 48.
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4: Clear and cool tonight. Tonight's low will go down to 40, and we might see some dense fog by daybreak. On Tuesday, the fog will lift. It'll be sunny with a high near 68. Partly cloudy Tuesday night with a low near 48. Wednesday, sunny with a high near 78. Wednesday night, not so cool. Cloudy with a low around 56. And some showers move in on Thursday with a high near 75. Showers end on Thursday night with a low near 57. Friday is mostly sunny with a high near 71. Friday night, partly cloudy with a low near 48.
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0: 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We're going to take a break and look at the North Country calendar right after this.
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2: 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Data Centers, a community discussion, Wednesday, the 30th of September, from 6:30 to 8 p.m. at the Brookfield Old Town Hall. A neighbor-to-neighbor panel and question-and-answer session will look at data centers, Royalton's first-in-the-state moratorium, and what this issue could mean for communities across the state. Presenters include Jane Philbrick of the Royalton Memorial Library Board and Kip Bergstrom of the Royalton Select Board and Planning Commission. 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
1: USA Radio News, I'm Anthony Lucero. The Iran war is spreading across a critical shipping corridor, raising new concerns about oil trade.
2: Iran-backed Houthi forces in Yemen have seized two strategic islands in the southern Red Sea. The islands sit near the Bab el-Mandeb Strait, an import route for global oil shipments. The move comes as Houthi attacks have already disrupted Saudi energy exports. U.S. and Saudi officials are discussing the widening regional threat. Ron Warner, USA Radio News.
1: President Trump is accusing two New York City politicians of laughing at Friday's 9/11 commemoration ceremony.
3: The president reacted to a quick video of Congresswoman Alexandria Ocasio-Cortez greeting Mayor Mamdani at the ceremony, where they seemed to quickly laugh, with Trump calling it terrible.
4: I didn't see it, but I would say it pulled out of context. I don't know what he's laughing about.
5: I wouldn't want to criticize him. However, I don't agree with all his policies at all, but I don't want to be. He's a person too.
3: All former presidents were at the World Trade Center along with former mayors Bloomberg and Giuliani, but the president decided to observe the day at the Pentagon. In New York, I'm Natalie Migliori.
1: Homeland Security Secretary Mark Wayne Mullen says Minnesota Democratic Congresswoman Ilhan Omar married her brother
6: and could be deported back to Somalia. Mullen revealed to podcaster Benny Johnson there's an ongoing federal investigation into Omar as part of an alleged fraudulent immigration scheme. Mullen says Omar married her brother to try to bring him to the United States. The Somali-born Omar denied the allegations. John Summers, USA Radio News.
1: Tucker Carlson is backing Michigan Democrat Senate candidate Abdul El-Sayed, defending El-Sayed's controversial comments about the September 11th attacks. Carlson said El-Sayed was right in criticizing the U.S. response to 9/11. From America's News Network, USA Radio News.
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12: Clear and cool tonight. Tonight's low will go down to 40, and we might see some dense fog by daybreak. On Tuesday, the fog will lift. It'll be sunny with a high near 68. Partly cloudy Tuesday night with a low near 48. Wednesday, sunny with a high near 78. Wednesday night, not so cool. Cloudy with a low around 56. And some showers move in on Thursday with a high near 75. Showers end on Thursday night with a low near 57. Friday is mostly sunny with a high near 71. Friday night, partly cloudy with a low near 48.
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0: 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I bet you're wondering what you're going to do this week. Well, we have just the thing for you. 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
3: Now it's time for the North Country Calendar for Wednesday, the 16th of September, brought to you by the Herald. Derek Birkins, this Wednesday from 5 to 7 p.m. at the Tunbridge General Store on Route 110 in Tunbridge. Enjoy live singer-songwriter music with a dinner special to be announced. Functional Balance Fitness, this Wednesday at 6 p.m. at the Brookfield Old Town Hall. Lynn Wells leads the final class in the series, combining balance, strength, agility, alignment, awareness, and practical tips for improving balance. 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

spaceship crashed in the Roswell desert. Little green man stumbled into a bar. Tried to blend in with all the other fellers. So good,

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1: USA Radio News, I'm John Summers. The Supreme Court rejected the Trump administration's attempt to restrict mail-in voting.
2: The High Court said it would not consider the emergency application the Trump administration filed, seeking to block a lower court ruling that said the regulation was most likely unlawful. The decision blocks the U.S. Postal Service from implementing the new restrictions. Two conservative justices, Clarence Thomas and Samuel Alito, dissented. I'm Tammy Trujillo.
1: Treasury Secretary Scott Bessent goes before the House today, testifying on the state of the economy and international financial system before the House Financial Services Committee. His testimony comes as Americans face higher prices at the pump and an uptick in inflation. A coalition of Democratic-led states in Washington, D.C. sued the Trump administration to block a rule which would make it harder for immigrants to obtain green cards.
3: The 22 states and D.C., led by New York Attorney General Letitia James, are challenging the Department of Homeland Security's public charge rule set to take effect at the end of this week. The rule would also make it harder to enter the country if they use public benefits. They argue the rule would punish immigrants and their families for using public benefits like food stamps, Medicaid, or housing vouchers, benefits they're entitled to. I'm Chris Caraggio.
1: California Governor Gavin Newsom says he won't compete for president in 2028 if former Vice President Kamala Harris decides to run.
4: I wouldn't waste everyone's time.
5: Newsom made the comments in a CNN interview with Jake Tapper. He says his decision is based in political reality.
4: But I know what that means. I know her base of supporters. I know her friends. The Venn diagram on that is just pure crossover.
5: Newsom has been laying the groundwork for a potential national campaign for more than a year. Harris has not yet said if she's going to enter the race. I'm Sharon Reardon.
1: From America's News Network, USA Radio News.
0: This is the Money Minute. I'm Alan Johnson. 1 minute, your money, and here's what mattered this week. Oil moved $100 a barrel. The 10-year Treasury yield pushed toward 5%. Producer inflation came in at 5.4%. Stocks sold off as investors reconsidered what the Federal Reserve may do next week. And President Trump proposed $5,000 payments to American adults if Republicans retain control of Congress. Potential cost? More than $1 trillion. Put it together, inflation is still running hot. Borrowing costs are rising. Washington is already carrying more than $40 trillion in debt. And the Fed meets next week. That's what happened. What happens next could affect everything from your mortgage to your retirement account. I'm Alan Johnson, and that's the Money Minute, presented by Heritage Gold Partners at 833-577-4653. There was-

0: Now there's no more tree in the middle of that yard. It's the deadest tree that you ever did see. Because the beetle killed the tree and the tree hit the ground, and the ALB still goes all around, and the ALB goes around.
1: Spot the signs and stop the Asian longhorned beetle. 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
3: Vermont state regulators will delay a decision on a proposed budget for the financially ailing Brattleboro Memorial Hospital after the southeastern Vermont healthcare hub filed its plan late and with last-minute changes, including a surprise reprieve for its set-to-close birthing center. The Windham County Hospital, now operating on a $130 million annual budget, has forecast a $7.1 million deficit for the 2027 fiscal year, that begins October 1st. Acting hospital administrators have blamed the most recent deficit spending on past administrative and accounting problems. Flood recovery aid is on its way to dozens of Vermont families who have been waiting for years. The Federal Emergency Management Agency approved the vast majority of buyout applications submitted after the 2023 and 2024 floods, according to an announcement yesterday. The $33.2 million package includes money for at least 90 buyouts, giving flood survivors the pre-flood cost of their home. The money will go to residents in Plainfield, Starksboro, Huntington, St. Johnsbury, Richmond, and Groton, among other towns, according to Stephanie Smith, Deputy Director of Vermont Emergency Management. Vermont Lieutenant Governor John Rogers plans to pay a reduced fine to state regulators to settle a case in which he grew at least 100 cannabis plants for his business at a site in Glover where he did not have permission to do so. Rogers acknowledged that he made a mistake by failing to follow the Cannabis Control Board's rules on providing information about where growing operations are located. The Control Board initially said he was facing a $5,000 fine, but state regulators agreed to cut the fine in half to $2,500. Residents of Lincoln are speaking out against a proposed airstrip at the home of Beta Technologies CEO Kyle Clark. Neighbors are concerned about low-flying planes and the airstrip's effect on safety, wildlife, and the rural character of the Addison County town. Neighbors say the civil court ruling does not address safety issues and allege the state erred in its safety assessment. Here's your North Country 1320 WCVR weather forecast.
4: After the fog lifts, it'll be sunny today with a high of 68. Partly cloudy tonight, still a little chilly with a low around 48. On Wednesday, mostly sunny with a high near 78. Wednesday night, not so cool. Mostly cloudy with a low near 56. We'll see some showers on Thursday, high near 75. Showers are likely Thursday night, cloudy with a low near 57. On Friday, mostly sunny with a high near 71. Partly cloudy Friday night with a low near 48. And Saturday, sunny with a high near 78. That's your Vermont weather.
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heard the story of the hot rod race that fatal day when the Ford and the Mercury went out to play. Well, this is the inside story, and I'm here to say I was the kid that was driving that Model A. Well, it's got a Lincoln motor and it's really souped up, and the Model A body makes it look like a pup. It's got 12 cylinders and uses them all with an overdrive that just won't stall. It's got a 4-barrel carbon dual exhaust, 411 gears, you can really get lost. It's got safety tubes, and I'm not scared. The brakes are good, and the tires are fair. I left San Pedro late one night. The moon and the stars are shining bright. Everything went fine up the Grapevine Hill. We was passing cars like they were standing still.

of a sudden, like a flick of an eye, a Cadillac sedan had passed us by. A remark was made, there's a car for me, but then the taillights were all you could see. Well, the fellas ribbed me for being behind, so I started to make that Lincoln unwind. I took my foot off the gas, and man alive, I shoved it down into overdrive. Well, I wound it up to 110 and twisted the speedometer cable off at the end. I had my foot feet clear to the floor, says that's all there is and there ain't no more. Went around a corner and I passed a truck. I whispered a prayer just for luck. The fenders was clicking, the guardrail post. The guys beside me were white as ghosts. I guess they thought I'd lost my sense. The telephone poles looked like a picket fence. They said, slow down, I see spots. The lines in the road just looked like dots. Smoke was rolling out in the back when I started to gain on that Cadillac. I knew I could catch him and hoped I could pass, but when I did, I'd be short on gas.

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I said, hold on, I got a license to fly, when that Cadillac pulled over and let me go by. 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The cops was after my hot rod Lincoln.

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1: 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It is time to take a look at the North Country weather forecast coming up right after this.
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5: Here's your North Country 1320 WCVR weather forecast.
6: After the fog lifts, it'll be sunny today with a high of 68. Partly cloudy tonight, still a little chilly with a low around 48. On Wednesday, mostly sunny with a high near 78. Wednesday night, not so cool. Mostly cloudy with a low near 56. We'll see some showers on Thursday, high near 75. Showers are likely Thursday night, cloudy with a low near 57. On Friday, mostly sunny with a high near 71. Partly cloudy Friday night with a low near 48. And Saturday, sunny with a high near 78. That's your Vermont weather.
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0: Your home for all things country and Randolph's community partner. We're going to take a look at the North Country calendar right after this.
1: For 30 years, Vermont has been on the forefront of an experiment with progressive policies, and the results are clear. The experiment has failed. Vermont now has the most expensive health care in the country. Our public schools cost more per pupil than every other state but one, and our student outcomes are dropping the fastest. We have the fastest growing homeless population, and our energy prices are among the highest in the country. And Vermont is last for economic momentum. With this track record of policy failure, it's not surprising that a recent poll shows 89% of Vermonters find our state unaffordable, and 64% of young adults are planning to leave. What has been missing from our policies is fiscal responsibility. You can't increase spending at twice the rate of inflation without consequences. We need to change Vermont's fiscal direction before it's too late. I'm Elizabeth Brown, State Director of the Fiscal Alliance Foundation. Find out more about how Vermont got here and how we can get back on track at fiscalalliancefoundation.org or follow us on social media.
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1: USA Radio News, I'm John Summers. The Supreme Court rejected the Trump administration's attempt to restrict mail-in voting.
2: The High Court said it would not consider the emergency application the Trump administration filed, seeking to block a lower court ruling that said the regulation was most likely unlawful. The decision blocks the U.S. Postal Service from implementing the new restrictions. Two conservative justices, Clarence Thomas and Samuel Alito, dissented. I'm Tammy Trujillo.
1: Treasury Secretary Scott Bessent goes before the House today, testifying on the state of the economy and international financial system before the House Financial Services Committee. His testimony comes as Americans face higher prices at the pump and an uptick in inflation. A coalition of Democratic-led states in Washington, D.C. sued the Trump administration to block a rule which would make it harder for immigrants to obtain green cards.
3: The 22 states and D.C., led by New York Attorney General Letitia James, are challenging the Department of Homeland Security's public charge rule set to take effect at the end of this week. The rule would also make it harder to enter the country if they use public benefits. They argue the rule would punish immigrants and their families for using public benefits like food stamps, Medicaid, or housing vouchers, benefits they're entitled to. I'm Chris Caraggio.
1: California Governor Gavin Newsom says he won't compete for president in 2028 if former Vice President Kamala Harris decides to run.
4: I wouldn't waste everyone's time.
5: Newsom made the comments in a CNN interview with Jake Tapper. He says his decision is based in political reality.
4: But I know what that means. I know her base of supporters. I know her friends. The Venn diagram on that is just pure crossover.
5: Newsom has been laying the groundwork for a potential national campaign for more than a year. Harris has not yet said if she's going to enter the race. I'm Sharon Reardon.
1: From America's News Network, USA Radio News.
0: This is the Money Minute. I'm Alan Johnson. 1 minute, your money, and here's what mattered this week. Oil moved $100 a barrel. The 10-year Treasury yield pushed toward 5%. Producer inflation came in at 5.4%. Stocks sold off as investors reconsidered what the Federal Reserve may do next week. And President Trump proposed $5,000 payments to American adults if Republicans retain control of Congress. Potential cost? More than $1 trillion. Put it together, inflation is still running hot. Borrowing costs are rising. Washington is already carrying more than $40 trillion in debt. And the Fed meets next week. That's what happened. What happens next could affect everything from your mortgage to your retirement account. I'm Alan Johnson, and that's the Money Minute, presented by Heritage Gold Partners at 833-577-4653.
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8: Here's your North Country 1320 WCVR weather forecast.
9: After the fog lifts, it'll be sunny today with a high of 68. Partly cloudy tonight, still a little chilly with a low around 48. On Wednesday, mostly sunny with a high near 78. Wednesday night, not so cool. Mostly cloudy with a low near 56. We'll see some showers on Thursday, high near 75. Showers are likely Thursday night, cloudy with a low near 57. On Friday, mostly sunny with a high near 71, partly cloudy Friday night with a low near 48, and Saturday, sunny with a high near 78. That's your Vermont weather.
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0: Your home for all things country, North Country 1320 and 100.1 WCVR. It is time to take a look at the North Country weather forecast coming up right after this.
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4: 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Why should taxpayers believe more spending will make our state more affordable? Vermont has a spending problem, not a revenue problem, and it's time to understand where is the money going and who will be left to pay. 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Private sector jobs are declining rapidly. 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
5: For far too long, rural Vermont has been left behind. The small towns that once made up the backbone of our state have been left to suffer with an affordability crisis. When a single mom can't afford her healthcare premiums, that's not just her pain, we all feel it. But Orange County Senator John Benson is working to fix that. Since being appointed to the Senate by Governor Scott, John has fought tirelessly to put affordability first. John has voted to constrain out-of-control property taxes, lower housing and healthcare costs, support our farmers, and roll back mandates on rural Vermont like Act 181. And every step of the way, John has partnered with Governor Phil Scott to reduce the cost of living. There is so much more work to be done, which is why we need to keep John Benson fighting for us in the Vermont Senate and put affordability first.
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8: After the fog lifts, it'll be sunny today with a high of 68. Partly cloudy tonight, still a little chilly with a low around 48. On Wednesday, mostly sunny with a high near 78. Wednesday night, not so cool. Mostly cloudy with a low near 56. We'll see some showers on Thursday, high near 75. Showers are likely Thursday night, cloudy with a low near 57. On Friday, mostly sunny with a high near 71, partly cloudy Friday night with a low near 48, and Saturday, sunny with a high near 78. That's your Vermont weather.
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0: 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We're going to take a look at the North Country calendar right after this.
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4: Now it's time for the North Country Calendar for Thursday, the 17th of September, brought to you by the Herald. 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Senior Panel Navigating Medicare this Thursday at 2 p.m. at the Corner School on Post Office Hill Road in Granville. Stephanie Poirier explains Medicare coverage costs and what to expect during the 2026 open enrollment period. 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Queer Art Club this Thursday from 3 to 5 p.m. at Safe Art on Route 110 in Chelsea. 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
2: USA Radio News. I'm John Summers. President Trump defended the AI industry. In a Truth Social post Monday, Trump said the only control or guardrails that AI needs is a strong and smart, high IQ president. And the U.S. has that in spades.
3: There's a sick conspiracy, in his words, going on against AI and data centers. This after some major concerns have been expressed by leaders in the field, including the head of AI research company Anthropic, Dario Amodi. Democratic leaders in the House have said their caucus will make AI research a new priority. I'm Scott Carr.
2: OpenAI ruled out pursuing an IPO this year. CEO Sam Altman tells Fortune doing so now would be ill-advised. Altman and the CEOs of other AI giants have called for an intentional slowdown in the development of the technology due to fears of it harming humanity. Altman says OpenAI needs more time to focus on safety and alignment. Border Czar Tom Holman confirmed the Department of Homeland Security's investigating allegations Minnesota Democratic Congresswoman Ilhan Omar married her brother. Last week, Homeland Security Secretary Mark Wayne Mullen revealed to conservative podcaster Benny Johnson there's an ongoing federal investigation into Omar as part of an alleged fraudulent immigration scheme. Mullen claimed Omar married her brother to try to bring him to the U.S. Holman confirmed to Fox News the investigation's ongoing. The Somali-born Omar denied the allegations. Federal investigators are looking into California Governor Gavin Newsom's travel and personal spending.
4: The U.S. Attorney's Office has issued subpoenas asking for nearly 6 years of communications connected with the California State Protocol Foundation. San Francisco Standard says the nonprofit has covered Newsom's travel expenses with donations from wealthy benefactors. I'm Jennifer Kuiper.
2: From America's News Network, USA Radio News.
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8: Vermont state regulators will delay a decision on a proposed budget for the financially ailing Brattleboro Memorial Hospital after the southeastern Vermont healthcare hub filed its plan late and with last-minute changes, including a surprise reprieve for its set-to-close birthing center. The Windham County Hospital, now operating on a $130 million annual budget, has forecast a $7.1 million deficit for the 2027 fiscal year, that begins October 1st. Acting hospital administrators have blamed the most recent deficit spending on past administrative and accounting problems. Flood recovery aid is on its way to dozens of Vermont families who have been waiting for years. The Federal Emergency Management Agency approved the vast majority of buyout applications submitted after the 2023 and 2024 floods, according to an announcement yesterday. The $33.2 million package includes money for at least 90 buyouts, giving flood survivors the pre-flood cost of their home. The money will go to residents in Plainfield, Starksboro, Huntington, St. Johnsbury, Richmond, and Groton, among other towns, according to Stephanie Smith, Deputy Director of Vermont Emergency Management. Vermont Lieutenant Governor John Rogers plans to pay a reduced fine to state regulators to settle a case in which he grew at least 100 cannabis plants for his business at a site in Glover where he did not have permission to do so. Rogers acknowledged that he made a mistake by failing to follow the Cannabis Control Board's rules on providing information about where growing operations are located. The Control Board initially said he was facing a $5,000 fine, but state regulators agreed to cut the fine in half to $2,500. Residents of Lincoln are speaking out against a proposed airstrip at the home of Beta Technologies CEO Kyle Clark. Neighbors are concerned about low-flying planes and the airstrip's effect on safety, wildlife, and the rural character of the Addison County town. Neighbors say the civil court ruling does not address safety issues and allege the state erred in its safety assessment. Here's your North Country 1320 WCVR weather forecast.
9: After the fog lifts, it'll be sunny today with a high of 68. Partly cloudy tonight, still a little chilly with a low around 48. On Wednesday, mostly sunny with a high near 78. Wednesday night, not so cool. Mostly cloudy with a low near 56. We'll see some showers on Thursday, high near 75. Showers are likely Thursday night, cloudy with a low near 57. On Friday, mostly sunny with a high near 71. Partly cloudy Friday night with a low near 48. And Saturday, sunny with a high near 78. That's your Vermont weather.
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1: 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That's 728-9158. This is Common Sense for a Modern World, a one-minute look at timeless ideas that still shape how we live, think, and treat each other. In a free society, no one rules by birthright. The people we elect, they don't own us. They work for us. Public office isn't a throne. It's a trust. Power that serves itself becomes tyranny. Power that serves others becomes leadership. That's why we have elections, term limits, open records, and a free press. Not to punish power, but to keep it honest. Because the moment rulers forget their servants, the people lose their freedom.
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3: After the fog lifts, it'll be sunny today with a high of 68. Partly cloudy tonight, still a little chilly with a low around 48. On Wednesday, mostly sunny with a high near 78. Wednesday night, not so cool. Mostly cloudy with a low near 56. We'll see some showers on Thursday, high near 75. Showers are likely Thursday night, cloudy with a low near 57. On Friday, mostly sunny with a high near 71. Partly cloudy Friday night with a low near 48. And Saturday, sunny with a high near 78. That's your Vermont weather.
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1: I'd like to dedicate this song to Kris Kristofferson and Johnny Cash and Billy Swan and Funky Donnie Fritz and...

0: Your home for all things country and Randolph's community partner. We're going to take a look at the North Country calendar right after this.
1: And we're live here outside the Perez family home, just waiting for the... 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
1: USA Radio News. I'm John Summers. Treasury Secretary Scott Bessent goes before the House today, testifying on the state of the economy and international financial system before the House Financial Services Committee. His testimony comes as Americans face higher prices at the pump and an uptick in inflation. The Supreme Court rejected the Trump administration's attempt to restrict mail-in voting.
2: The High Court said it would not consider the emergency application the Trump administration filed, seeking to block a lower court ruling that said the regulation was most likely unlawful. The decision blocks the U.S. Postal Service from implementing the new restrictions. Two conservative justices, Clarence Thomas and Samuel Alito, dissented. I'm Tammy Trujillo.
1: California Governor Gavin Newsom says he won't compete for president in 2028 if former Vice President Kamala Harris decides to run.
3: I wouldn't waste everyone's time.
4: Newsom made the comments in a CNN interview with Jake Tapper. He says his decision is based in political reality.
3: But I know what that means. I know her base of supporters. I know her friends. The Venn diagram on that is just pure crossover.
4: Newsom has been laying the groundwork for a potential national campaign for more than a year. Harris has not yet said if she's going to enter the race. I'm Sharon Reardon.
1: A coalition of Democratic-led states in Washington, D.C. sued the Trump administration to block a rule which would make it harder for immigrants to obtain green cards.
5: The 22 states and D.C., led by New York Attorney General Letitia James, are challenging the Department of Homeland Security's public charge rule set to take effect at the end of this week. The rule would also make it harder to enter the country if they use public benefits. They argue the rule would punish immigrants and their families for using public benefits like food stamps, Medicaid, or housing vouchers, benefits they're entitled to. I'm Chris Caraggio.
1: From America's News Network, USA Radio News.
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17: Here's your North Country 1320 WCVR weather forecast.
18: After the fog lifts, it'll be sunny today with a high of 68. Partly cloudy tonight, still a little chilly with a low around 48. On Wednesday, mostly sunny with a high near 78. Wednesday night, not so cool. mostly cloudy with a low near 56. We'll see some showers on Thursday, high near 75. Showers are likely Thursday night, cloudy with a low near 57. On Friday, mostly sunny with a high near 71, partly cloudy Friday night with a low near 48, and Saturday, sunny with a high near 78. That's your Vermont weather.
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Good morning. It's the Morning Wake Up Show. I'm Jim Diamond, keeping you company right until 10 o'clock today on North Country 13, 20 and 100.1 WCVR.

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3: After the fog lifts, it'll be sunny today with a high of 68. Partly cloudy tonight, still a little chilly with a low around 48. On Wednesday, mostly sunny with a high near 78. Wednesday night, not so cool. Mostly cloudy with a low near 56. We'll see some showers on Thursday, high near 75. Showers are likely Thursday night, cloudy with a low near 57. On Friday, mostly sunny with a high near 71. Partly cloudy Friday night with a low near 48. And Saturday, sunny with a high near 78. That's your Vermont weather.
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1: 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Randolph Farmers Market this Saturday from 9 a.m. to 1 p.m. on the green at Gifford Medical Center in Randolph. The Fire Within Her, Saturday at 7 p.m. at Chandler Music Hall in Randolph. Pandora Consort performs its original folk opera built around music and stories of trailblazing women in American history. 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
1: USA Radio News. I'm John Summers. FBI Director Kash Patel goes before a Senate panel today.
2: Director Patel will be testifying before the Senate Judiciary Committee for its annual FBI oversight hearing. Democrats on the panel sent Patel a letter on Monday asking him about reported changes the FBI has made to its hiring criteria. The FBI will reportedly no longer automatically disqualify some applicants whose record includes crimes like soliciting prostitution. I'm Scott Carr.
1: Senator Mitch McConnell was back in the U.S. Senate Monday.
3: The 84-year-old was in a wheelchair in his first public appearance since June. McConnell was hospitalized after falling at his home in Washington, D.C. 3 months ago. I'm Tammy Trujillo.
1: Border Czar Tom Homan confirmed the Department of Homeland Security's investigating allegations. Minnesota Democratic Congresswoman Ilhan Omar married her brother.
4: Last week, Homeland Security Secretary Mark Wayne Mullen revealed to conservative podcaster Benny Johnson that there is an ongoing federal investigation into Omar as part of an alleged fraudulent immigration scheme. Mullen claimed Omar married her brother to try and bring him to the United States. The Somali-born Omar has denied the allegations. I'm Mark Neufeld.
1: President Trump has nominated U.S. Representative Wesley Hunt to be ambassador to Saudi Arabia. He's a retired Army captain, twice deployed to Saudi Arabia as a diplomatic liaison officer. Vice President J.D. Vance says the Biden administration did nothing to stop COVID fraud. Vance made the claim while at the FBI's Kansas City headquarters to announce the latest COVID-era loan fraud scheme takedown. He said the Biden administration knew there was fraud connected to the $800 billion COVID federal loan program, but didn't go after the culprits. Authorities arrested a man in connection with a mass shooting that injured 7 people in Tuscaloosa, Alabama, Saturday. From America's News Network, USA Radio News.
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7: Here's your North Country 1320 WCVR weather forecast.
8: After the fog lifts, it'll be sunny today with a high of 68. Partly cloudy tonight, still a little chilly with a low around 48. On Wednesday, mostly sunny with a high near 78. Wednesday night, not so cool. Mostly cloudy with a low near 56. We'll see some showers on Thursday, high near 75. Showers are likely Thursday night, cloudy with a low near 57. On Friday, mostly sunny with a high near 71. Partly cloudy Friday night with a low near 48. And Saturday, sunny with a high near 78. That's your Vermont weather.
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0: 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Stick around. We're going to take a look at the North Country weather forecast in just a little bit on your home for all things country.
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0: Here's your North Country 1320 WCVR weather forecast.
4: After the fog lifts, it'll be sunny today with a high of 68. Partly cloudy tonight, still a little chilly with a low around 48. On Wednesday, mostly sunny with a high near 78. Wednesday night, not so cool. Mostly cloudy with a low near 56. We'll see some showers on Thursday, high near 75. Showers are likely Thursday night, cloudy with a low near 57. On Friday, mostly sunny with a high near 71, partly cloudy Friday night with a low near 48, and Saturday, sunny with a high near 78. That's your Vermont weather.
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0: 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We're going to take a break and have a look at the North Country calendar right after this.
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3: Now it's time for the North Country calendar for Sunday, the 20th of September, brought to you by the Herald. Fall into books this Sunday from 10 a.m. to 4 p.m. at Pierce Hall Community Center in Rochester. The Vermont Antiquarian Booksellers Association presents a day of books, history, theater, food, and fun, including a presentation from Margaret Osha and dramatic readings by Ethan Bowen. Sharon Historical Society Museum is open this Sunday from 1 to 3 p.m. on Route 132 in Sharon. Songs of Maurice Ravel, Sunday at 3 p.m. at Artistry in South Pomfret. Pianist Matthew O'Dell and soprano Luette Saul perform the songs of Maurice Ravel. Real Vermonters Don't Milk Goats, Sunday at 6 p.m. at the Brookfield Old Town Hall. Celebrate the 43rd anniversary of the book with Don Hooper and Al Borite, featuring stories, humor, and a look back at Vermont culture. 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
1: USA Radio News, I'm John Summers. President Donald Trump nominated U.S. Representative Wesley Hunt Monday to be ambassador to Saudi Arabia. Hunt's a retired Army captain who was twice deployed to Saudi Arabia as a diplomatic liaison officer. The second-term congressman ran for the U.S. Senate earlier this year instead of seeking re-election to a third term in the House. Hunt came in a distant third in the GOP primary, which was a contest between incumbent Senator John Cornyn and Attorney General Ken Paxton. President Trump defended the AI industry. In a Truth Social post Monday, Trump said the only control or guardrails that AI needs is a strong and smart, high IQ president. And the U.S. has that, in spades.
2: There's a sick conspiracy, in his words, going on against AI and data centers. This after some major concerns have been expressed by leaders in the field, including the head of AI research company Anthropic, Dario Amodi. Democratic leaders in the House have said their caucus will make AI research a new priority. I'm Scott Carr.
1: Federal investigators are looking into California Governor Gavin Newsom's travel and personal spending.
3: The U.S. Attorney's Office has issued subpoenas asking for nearly 6 years of communications connected with the California State Protocol Foundation. San Francisco Standard says the nonprofit has covered Newsom's travel expenses with donations from wealthy benefactors. I'm Jennifer Kuiper.
1: Today is National Voter Registration Day, created in 2012 with the goal of trying to get as many Americans registered to vote as possible before upcoming elections. Thousands of community partners across the country head out today into the field to try and get people signed up. From America's News Network, USA Radio News.
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8: Here's your North Country 1320 WCVR weather forecast.
9: Sunny for the rest of the afternoon with our high topping out in the high 60s. Partly cloudy tonight with a low going back to 48. It warms up a bit on Wednesday, sunny with a high near 78. Mostly cloudy Wednesday night with a low near 56. On Thursday, we have a little bit of rain rolling in, cloudy with a high near 75. Rain tapers off Thursday night, cloudy with a low near 57. On Friday, mostly sunny with a high near 71, partly cloudy and cooler on Friday night with a low near 48. And that's your Vermont weather.
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0: 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Time now to pause for a check on the weather forecast right after this.
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0: Here's your North Country 1320 WCVR weather forecast.
2: Sunny for the rest of the afternoon with our high topping out in the high 60s. Partly cloudy tonight with a low going back to 48. It warms up a bit on Wednesday, sunny with a high near 78. Mostly cloudy Wednesday night with a low near 56. On Thursday, we have a little bit of rain rolling in, cloudy with a high near 75. Rain tapers off Thursday night, cloudy with a low near 57. On Friday, mostly sunny with a high near 71, partly cloudy and cooler on Friday night with a low near 48. And that's your Vermont weather.
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0: 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Now, let's find out what's happening around the area on the North Country calendar, coming up right after this.
1: For far too long, rural Vermont has been left behind. The small towns that once made up the backbone of our state have been left to suffer with an affordability crisis. When a single mom can't afford her health care premiums, that's not just her pain, we all feel it. But Orange County Senator John Benson is working to fix that. Since being appointed to the Senate by Governor Scott, John has fought tirelessly to put affordability first. John has voted to constrain out-of-control property taxes, lower housing and health care costs, support our farmers, and roll back mandates on rural Vermont like Act 181. And every step of the way, John has partnered with Governor Phil Scott to reduce the cost of living. There is so much more work to be done, which is why we need to keep John Benson fighting for us in the Vermont Senate and put affordability first.
2: Paid for by John Benson for Orange County Senate, Christy Ellers, Treasurer.
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5: 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Data Centers, a community discussion, Wednesday, the 30th of September, from 6:30 to 8 p.m. at the Brookfield Old Town Hall. A neighbor-to-neighbor panel and question-and-answer session will look at data centers, Royalton's first-in-the-state moratorium, and what this issue could mean for communities across the state. 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
1: USA Radio News. I'm John Summers. The Federal Reserve's holding its two-day policy meeting with a decision on interest rates coming tomorrow. The Fed's widely expected to raise rates for the first time in over 3 years. Analysts project the central bank will hike rates by a quarter percentage point. It comes as new data from the Consumer Price Index out Friday showed annual inflation still well above the central bank's 2% target. Meanwhile, President Trump's called on Fed Chair Kevin Warsh to lower rates instead. FBI Director Kash Patel says they've captured 10 of their most wanted criminals around the world under his watch. Patel's testifying before the Senate Judiciary Committee for its annual FBI oversight hearing.
2: The FBI captured more than 2.5 times the number of the top 10 most wanted fugitives on the FBI's list from the prior administration.
1: In his opening statement, the FBI director said crime's coming down and they've had no major security incidents while watching over events like the World Cup. Treasury Secretary Scott Bessent's appearing before members of the House. A couple of protesters interrupted Bessent's testimony this morning.
3: Growth is a condition.
4: The Secretary, please suspend.
1: He's speaking on the state of the economy and international financial system before the House Financial Services Committee. The Supreme Court rejected the Trump administration's attempt to restrict mail-in voting.
5: The High Court said it would not consider the emergency application the Trump administration filed, seeking to block a lower court ruling that said the regulation was most likely unlawful. The decision blocks the U.S. Postal Service from implementing the new restrictions. Two conservative justices, Clarence Thomas and Samuel Alito, dissented. I'm Tammy Trujillo.
1: From America's News Network, USA Radio News.
6: This is the Money Minute. I'm Alan Johnson. 1 minute, your money, and here's what mattered this week. Oil moved $100 a barrel. The 10-year Treasury yield pushed toward 5%. Producer inflation came in at 5.4%. Stocks sold off as investors reconsidered what the Federal Reserve may do next week. And President Trump proposed $5,000 payments to American adults if Republicans retain control of Congress. Potential cost? More than $1 trillion. Put it together, inflation is still running hot. Borrowing costs are rising. Washington is already carrying more than $40 trillion in debt. And the Fed meets next week. That's what happened. What happens next could affect everything from your mortgage to your retirement account. I'm Alan Johnson, and that's the Money Minute, presented by Heritage Gold Partners at 833-577-4653.
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8: Here's your North Country 1320 WCVR weather forecast.
9: Sunny for the rest of the afternoon with our high topping out in the high 60s. Partly cloudy tonight with a low going back to 48. It warms up a bit on Wednesday, sunny with a high near 78. Mostly cloudy Wednesday night with a low near 56. On Thursday, we have a little bit of rain rolling in, cloudy with a high near 75. Rain tapers off Thursday night, cloudy with a low near 57. On Friday, mostly sunny with a high near 71, partly cloudy and cooler on Friday night with a low near 48. And that's your Vermont weather.
8: Vermont state regulators will delay a decision on a proposed budget for the financially ailing Brattleboro Memorial Hospital after the southeastern Vermont healthcare hub filed its plan late and with last-minute changes, including a surprise reprieve for its set-to-close birthing center. The Windham County Hospital, now operating on a $130 million annual budget, has forecast a $7.1 million deficit for the 2027 fiscal year, that begins October 1st. Acting hospital administrators have blamed the most recent deficit spending on past administrative and accounting problems. Flood recovery aid is on its way to dozens of Vermont families who have been waiting for years. The Federal Emergency Management Agency approved the vast majority of buyout applications submitted after the 2023 and 2024 floods, according to an announcement yesterday. The $33.2 million package includes money for at least 90 buyouts, giving flood survivors the pre-flood cost of their home. The money will go to residents in Plainfield, Starksboro, Huntington, St. Johnsbury, Richmond, and Groton, among other towns, according to Stephanie Smith, Deputy Director of Vermont Emergency Management. Vermont Lieutenant Governor John Rogers plans to pay a reduced fine to state regulators to settle a case in which he grew at least 100 cannabis plants for his business at a site in Glover where he did not have permission to do so. Rogers acknowledged that he made a mistake by failing to follow the Cannabis Control Board's rules on providing information about where growing operations are located. The Control Board initially said he was facing a $5,000 fine, but state regulators agreed to cut the fine in half to $2,500. Residents of Lincoln are speaking out against a proposed airstrip at the home of Beta Technologies CEO Kyle Clark. Neighbors are concerned about low-flying planes and the airstrip's effect on safety, wildlife, and the rural character of the Addison County town. Neighbors say the civil court ruling does not address safety issues and allege the state erred in its safety assessment.
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0: 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We'll have an update on the weather right after this.
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5: Sunny for the rest of the afternoon with our high topping out in the high 60s. Partly cloudy tonight with a low going back to 48. It warms up a bit on Wednesday, sunny with a high near 78. Mostly cloudy Wednesday night with a low near 56. On Thursday, we have a little bit of rain rolling in, cloudy with a high near 75. Rain tapers off Thursday night, cloudy with a low near 57. On Friday, mostly sunny with a high near 71, partly cloudy and cooler on Friday night with a low near 48. And that's your Vermont weather.
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0: 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I bet you're wondering what you're going to do this week. Well, we have just the thing for you. It's the North Country calendar, and it's coming right up.
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1: USA Radio News, I'm Ron Warner. Senator Mitch McConnell is back in the U.S. Senate. Mark Mayfield has more.
2: The 84-year-old was on the Senate floor in a wheelchair, his first public appearance since June. His return comes as senators return to Capitol Hill Monday from their break, with questions about McConnell's health swirling. McConnell was hospitalized after falling at his Washington, D.C. residence 3 months ago.
1: The Smithsonian Museum in New York is facing scrutiny over how it presents American history. Fox News reports an exhibit at the National Museum of the American Indian describes George Washington as a town destroyer, while highlighting the destruction of Native communities during the Revolutionary War. The museum says its Native New York exhibit examines Native history and perspectives. The Smithsonian is also marking America's 250th anniversary with exhibits examining the nation's founding and history. The National Park Service has recovered human remains found in the Grand Canyon on Monday.
3: The remains have been transported to the Coconino County, Arizona Medical Examiner's Office. According to multiple news outlets, authorities have not released further information other than to say the remains were located near Crystal Rapid on the Colorado River. This comes as crews have been searching for a missing hiker, Tim Smith, who was unaccounted for after a flash flood hit the Grand Canyon August 29th. Two of Smith's friends were confirmed dead September 1st after the trio arrived to the Grand Canyon August 27th. I'm Monica Nelson.
1: The New York City Council is holding a hearing today over the use of screen time in public schools. Scott Pringle reports.
4: There are new limits in place this school year for artificial intelligence and screen time in the classrooms. That includes a full ban on screen time for pre-K through second grade and 30 minutes a day for third through fifth graders. More screen time is allowed for middle and high schoolers. The teachers union is in favor of new screen time rules, which allows for some exceptions. Schools Chancellor Kamar Samuel says it's about protecting the younger students while empowering older ones.
1: From America's News Network, USA Radio News.
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9: Here's your North Country 1320 WCVR weather forecast.
10: Sunny for the rest of the afternoon with our high topping out in the high 60s. Partly cloudy tonight with a low going back to 48. It warms up a bit on Wednesday, sunny with a high near 78. Mostly cloudy Wednesday night with a low near 56. On Thursday, we have a little bit of rain rolling in, cloudy with a high near 75. Rain tapers off Thursday night, cloudy with a low near 57. On Friday, mostly sunny with a high near 71, partly cloudy and cooler on Friday night with a low near 48. And that's your Vermont weather.
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stinking hot. Time for a brew. Oh, I'm heading back to Tamworth. Here everyone needs a bit of time out. Sneak in the snowy, catch a trout. Ducati Dave loves to blaze a trail on the road to nil. Patrick J. Hardigan goes a-digging near Broken Hill. Oh, every summer they leave the

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1: Here's your North Country 1320 WCVR weather forecast.
6: Sunny for the rest of the afternoon with our high topping out in the high 60s. Partly cloudy tonight with a low going back to 48. It warms up a bit on Wednesday, sunny with a high near 78. Mostly cloudy Wednesday night with a low near 56. On Thursday, we have a little bit of rain rolling in, cloudy with a high near 75. Rain tapers off Thursday night, cloudy with a low near 57. On Friday, mostly sunny with a high near 71. Partly cloudy and cooler on Friday night with a low near 48. And that's your Vermont weather.
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4: Now it's time for the North Country Calendar for Wednesday, the 16th of September, brought to you by the Herald. Derek Birkins this Wednesday from 5 to 7 p.m. at the Tunbridge General Store on Route 110 in Tunbridge. 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Functional Balance Fitness this Wednesday at 6 p.m. at the Brookfield Old Town Hall. 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
1: USA Radio News, I'm Ron Warner. Border Czar Tom Holman is confirming that the Department of Homeland Security is investigating allegations Minnesota Democratic Congresswoman Ilhan Omar married her brother. Mark Mayfield with more.
2: Last week, Homeland Security Secretary Mark Wayne Mullen revealed to conservative podcaster Benny Johnson that there is an ongoing federal investigation into Omar as part of an alleged fraudulent immigration scheme. Mullen claimed Omar married her brother to try and bring him to the United States. Holman confirmed to Fox News that the investigation is ongoing. The Somali-born Omar has denied the allegations. I'm Mark Mayfield.
1: California Governor Gavin Newsom says he won't run for president in 2028 if former Vice President Kamala Harris decides to run.
3: But I wouldn't run if she ran. Why would I? I wouldn't do that to her. I wouldn't do it to me. Why would I? I wouldn't do that to you. I wouldn't waste everyone's time.
4: Newsom made the comments in a CNN interview with Jake Tapper. He says his decision is based in political reality.
3: But I know what that means. I know her base of supporters. I know her friends. The Venn diagram on that is just pure crossover.
4: Newsom has been laying the groundwork for a potential national campaign for more than a year. Harris has not yet said if she's going to enter the race. The governor's comments could give Harris an early advantage in what's expected to be a crowded Democratic presidential field. I'm Sharon Reardon.
1: If you think your iPhone is dying faster this week, it could be because Apple released the iOS 27.
5: That's because the major update is requiring several gigabytes of space on devices, and Apple has previously warned that such updates can temporarily have a negative impact on battery life. The company says on a support page that iPhones and other products will need time to complete the setup process in the background, which causes the battery drain, and Apple is saying this typically lasts just a few days. I'm Sarah Lee Kessler.
1: From America's News Network, USA Radio News.
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8: Here's your North Country 1320 WCVR weather forecast.
9: Sunny for the rest of the afternoon with our high topping out in the high 60s. Partly cloudy tonight with a low going back to 48. It warms up a bit on Wednesday, sunny with a high near 78. Mostly cloudy Wednesday night with a low near 56. On Thursday, we have a little bit of rain rolling in. Cloudy with a high near 75. Rain tapers off Thursday night. Cloudy with a low near 57. On Friday, mostly sunny with a high near 71. Partly cloudy and cooler on Friday night with a low near 48. And that's your Vermont weather.
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0: 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Time now to pause for a check on the weather forecast right after this.
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0: Here's your North Country 1320 WCVR weather forecast.
3: Sunny for the rest of the afternoon with our high topping out in the high 60s. Partly cloudy tonight with a low going back to 48. It warms up a bit on Wednesday, sunny with a high near 78. Mostly cloudy Wednesday night with a low near 56. On Thursday, we have a little bit of rain rolling in, cloudy with a high near 75. Rain tapers off Thursday night, cloudy with a low near 57. On Friday, mostly sunny with a high near 71, partly cloudy and cooler on Friday night with a low near 48. And that's your Vermont weather.
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0: 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I bet you're wondering what we're going to do this week. Well, we have just the thing for you. It's the North Country Calendar, and it's coming right up.
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0: Wills clicked on the coupling joints, a song for the rambler's ear. The hobo talked to the still white form, his pal for many years. For a mighty long time we've rambled, Jack, with the luck of men that roam, with the back door steps for a dining room and a boxcar for a home. We dodged the bulls on the eastern route and the cops on the Chesapeake. We traveled the Leadville narrow gauge in the days of Cripple Creek. We drifted down through sunny Cal on the rails of the old SP. And of all you had through good and bad, a half always belonged to me. You made me promise to you, Jack, if I lived and you cashed in, to take you back to the old churchyard and bury you there with your kin. You seemed to know I would keep my word, for you said that I was white. Well, I'm keeping my promise to you, pal, 'cause I'm taking you home tonight. I hadn't the money to send you there, so I'm taking you back on the fly. It's the decent way for a beau to go home to the by and by. I knew that fever had you, Jack, and that doctor just wouldn't come. He was too busy treating the wealthy folks to doctor a worn-out bum. As the train rolled over, it's a ribbons of steel, straight through to the east it sped. The engineer in his high-cap seat kept his eye on the rails ahead. While 10 cars back in the empty box, the lonely hobo sighed. For the days of old and his pals of cold, it was taking his last long ride.
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1: USA Radio News, I'm Ron Warner. President Trump is pushing back against growing calls for more guardrails on AI.
2: In a Truth Social post, Trump said, "The only control or guardrails that AI needs is a strong and smart, high IQ president, and the USA has that in spades." He went on to say, "There is a sick conspiracy going on against AI and data centers, and the only one that is happy about it is China." His comments come as some have expressed major concerns about AI advancement, including Anthropic CEO Dario Amodei and House Minority Leader Hakeem Jeffries. Last week, a former Anthropic researcher claimed that the people building AI earnestly believe that it could kill us all by the end of the decade. I'm Mark Mayfield.
1: Florida Governor Ron DeSantis is defending the state's efforts to aid federal immigration efforts after the release of a federal watchdog report on alligator Alcatraz. The governor says he was present for construction and insists the state met and exceeded standards for the illegal immigrant detention facility.
3: It seems overkill to me. And they're like, well, you know, it's not required, but if we don't do it, they're going to accuse us of mistreating them. I'm like, they're going to accuse you of that no matter what you do.
1: DeSantis says the site in the Everglades helped the federal government detain and deport some 25,000 people in the country illegally. Judge Judy is leaving the television courtroom after three decades.
4: After rising to fame as Judge Judy on her syndicated show and moving on to Prime Video for Judy Justice, 83-year-old Judge Judy Scheinlin is putting down the gavel. Judge Judy worked as a prosecutor handling family-related crimes before launching her show years later.
5: The rulings are final. This is Judge Judy.
4: She's not leaving the industry completely, serving as a producer for her son Adam Levy's show, which is called Adam's Law. Levy has worked in private practice and as the Putnam County District Attorney. In New York, I'm Natalie Migliori.
1: From America's News Network, USA Radio News.
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11: tonight
10: forecast.
11: Expect mostly cloudy skies with a low around 61 and no wind to speak of. Tomorrow it will be mostly cloudy with a high near 84 and a south wind around 6 miles per hour. For Monday, showers are likely with thunderstorms also possible. Expect mostly cloudy weather with a high near 81. Monday night, a chance of thunderstorms before 8 p.m., otherwise mostly cloudy. Monday night, a chance of thunderstorms before 8 p.m., otherwise mostly cloudy with a low around 58. And on Tuesday, mostly sunny with a high near 84.

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6: forecast.
5: Tonight expect
6: mostly cloudy skies with a low around 61 and no wind to speak of. Tomorrow it will be mostly cloudy with a high near 84 and a south wind around 6 miles per hour. For Monday, showers are likely with thunderstorms also possible. Expect mostly cloudy weather with a high near 81. Monday night, a chance of thunderstorms before 8 p.m., otherwise mostly cloudy. Monday night, a chance of thunderstorms before 8 p.m., otherwise mostly cloudy with a low around 58. And on Tuesday, mostly sunny with a high near 84.

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1: USA Radio News, I'm Ron Warner. Artificial intelligence is stirring debate as researchers call for more guardrails. Natalie Migliori has more.
2: People weighing in as Anthropic CEO Dario Amade cautions AI agents could take over the internet in the next year or so, while President Trump dismisses the idea of new regulations for it.
3: I do believe it's going to take over. It's already taking over our everyday lives, so all over the internet.
4: I believe so at the rate of this going.
5: Take over the world? No.
6: I'm not sure about taking over the world, but it is entertaining.
2: Several lawmakers have echoed tech CEO's concerns about the software advancement after a researcher said it could kill all of us by the end of the decade.
1: More people are headed to the underground New York City, and it's not a trendy night spot they're visiting.
7: Some residents are worried that there's a real-life mole people community forming under New York City. Another

0: The person's been spotted emerging from a manhole early Monday, this time in a residential area of Middle Village, Queens. Last month, three people climbed out of a manhole near Penn Station during the pre-dawn hours. There were also sightings back in May in Brooklyn and in Queens, and in August on Long Island. The city's Department of Environmental Protection warns that while sewer exploration might be exciting for some, it's dangerous, and without authorization, it's illegal. In New York, I'm Daria Albiner.
1: A new study finds coffee consumption may be linked to lower risk of certain liver disease.
2: A new study finds that coffee drinkers have a lower risk of cirrhosis, liver cancer, and liver-related death.
3: This study was unique in a couple of different ways. The first of which is it's very large population, almost 400,000 individuals that have been followed prospectively.
2: People drinking five or more cups daily had substantially lower risks, but Cleveland Clinic hepatologist Nizar Zine says even one or two cups may provide benefits. Anthony Lucero, USA Radio News.
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7: tonight
6: forecast.
7: Mostly cloudy skies with a low around 61 and no wind to speak of. Tomorrow it will be mostly cloudy with a high near 84 and a south wind around 6 miles per hour. For Monday, showers are likely with thunderstorms also possible. Expect mostly cloudy weather with a high near 81. Monday night, a chance of thunderstorms before 8 p.m., otherwise mostly cloudy. Monday night, a chance of thunderstorms before 8 p.m., otherwise mostly cloudy with a low around 58. And on Tuesday, mostly sunny with a high near 84.

tan the sky. 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London, Paris, paradise. But ain't got much memory. Other scenes come to think I missed them all. 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

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And you still talk about that moon that I can't recall.

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4: tonight
3: forecast.
4: Expect mostly cloudy skies with a low around 61 and no wind to speak of. Tomorrow it will be mostly cloudy with a high near 84 and a south wind around 6 miles per hour. For Monday, showers are likely with thunderstorms also possible. Expect mostly cloudy weather with a high near 81. Monday night, a chance of thunderstorms before 8 p.m., otherwise mostly cloudy. Monday night, a chance of thunderstorms before 8 p.m., otherwise mostly cloudy with a low around 58. And on Tuesday, mostly sunny with a high near 84.

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1: Now it's time for the North Country calendar for Friday, the 18th of September, brought to you by the Herald. 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
1: USA Radio News, I'm Ron Warner. The Trump administration is accusing thousands of stealing from American taxpayers in COVID-era loan fraud schemes. More from Mark Mayfield.
2: Vice President J.D. Vance was joined by Attorney General Todd Blanche and FBI Director Kash Patel at the FBI's Kansas City headquarters for Monday's announcement.
3: As happens with so many of the programs that are born out of the generosity of the American taxpayer, we had many, many people who took advantage of those programs.
2: Almost 870,000 borrowers have been suspended by the Small Business Administration over an estimated $39 billion in suspected fraud. Blanche announced that 80 people have been charged so far after $245 million in losses were uncovered in the crackdown. Healthcare fraud has been one of President Trump's focal points since returning to office. I'm Mark Mayfield.
1: Many new car drivers are feeling sticker shock long after driving off from the dealership.
4: The cost of owning and operating a brand new car tops $12,800 a year, or more than $1,000 a month. AAA says add up the price of the car, the financing, gas, maintenance, and insurance, and it gets pricey. Depreciation is another big factor, which is especially high in electric sedans. Hybrids were considered the most consistently lower-cost alternative to gas-powered vehicles. I'm Rory O'Neill.
1: Target is giving parents a chance to clean out the garage and save some cash. Monica Nelson reports.
5: The retailer's popular car seat trade-in event returns September 20th through October 3rd. You bring in an old, expired, or damaged car seat and recycle it at participating stores. In return, shoppers get a 20% Target Circle bonus to use on new car seats, strollers, and other baby gear. Target says the program's kept millions of car seats out of landfills over the past decade. For growing families, it is a chance to upgrade and save at the same time.
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12: tonight
11: forecast.
12: Expect mostly cloudy skies with a low around 61 and no wind to speak of. Tomorrow it will be mostly cloudy with a high near 84 and a south wind around 6 miles per hour. For Monday, showers are likely with thunderstorms also possible. Expect mostly cloudy weather with a high near 81. Monday night, a chance of thunderstorms before 8 p.m., otherwise mostly cloudy. Monday night, a chance of thunderstorms before 8 p.m., otherwise mostly cloudy with a low around 58. And on Tuesday, mostly sunny with a high near 84.
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2: For 30 years, Vermont has been on the forefront of an experiment with progressive policies, and the results are clear. The experiment has failed. Vermont now has the most expensive healthcare in the country. Our public schools cost more per pupil than every other state but one, and our student outcomes are dropping the fastest. We have the fastest growing homeless population, and our energy prices are among the highest in the country. And Vermont is last for economic momentum. With this track record of policy failure, it's not surprising that a recent poll shows 89% of Vermonters find our state unaffordable, and 64% of young adults are planning to leave. What has been missing from our policies is fiscal responsibility. You can't increase spending at twice the rate of inflation without consequences. We need to change Vermont's fiscal direction before it's too late. I'm Elizabeth Brown, State Director of the Fiscal Alliance Foundation. Find out more about how Vermont got here and how we can get back on track at fiscalalliancefoundation.org or follow us on social media.
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5: tonight
4: forecast.
5: Expect mostly cloudy skies with a low around 61 and no wind to speak of. Tomorrow it will be mostly cloudy with a high near 84 and a south wind around 6 miles per hour. For Monday, showers are likely with thunderstorms also possible. Expect mostly cloudy weather with a high near 81. Monday night, a chance of thunderstorms before 8 p.m., otherwise mostly cloudy. Monday night, a chance of thunderstorms before 8 p.m., otherwise mostly cloudy with a low around 58. And on Tuesday, mostly sunny with a high near 84.
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3: 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Pandora Consort performs its original folk opera built around music and stories of trailblazing women in American history. 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
1: USA Radio News, I'm Ron Warner. President Trump is pushing back against growing calls for more guardrails on AI.
2: In a Truth Social post, Trump said, "The only control or guardrails that AI needs is a strong and smart, high IQ president, and the USA has that in spades." He went on to say, "There is a sick conspiracy going on against AI and data centers, and the only one that is happy about it is China." His comments come as some have expressed major concerns about AI advancement, including Anthropic CEO Dario Amodei and House Minority Leader Hakeem Jeffries. Last week, a former Anthropic researcher claimed that the people building AI earnestly believe that it could kill us all by the end of the decade. I'm Mark Mayfield.

0: A California lawmaker is calling for criminal penalties for creators of rogue AI systems.
1: It comes after Anthropic CEO Dario Amodei wrote an essay warning that he and other leaders must slow the pace of the technology. Silicon Valley Congressman Ro Khanna says Amodei did not go nearly far enough when emphasizing the need for guardrails on AI development. He says the solution is to make the companies liable for the harm they say AI risks are causing. Khanna says liability or criminal sanctions are needed to protect humanity. Speaking about rogue OpenAI agents hacking Hugging Face earlier this year, Amodei warned a similar incident could lead to AI taking over the entire Internet. I'm Tammy Trujillo.
0: Florida Governor Ron DeSantis is defending the state's efforts to aid federal immigration efforts after the release of a federal watchdog report on alligator Alcatraz. The governor says he was present for construction and insists the state met and exceeded standards for the illegal immigrant detention facility.
2: It seems overkill to me. And they're like, well, you know, it's not required, but if we don't do it, they're going to accuse us of mistreating them. I'm like, they're going to accuse you of that no matter what you do.
0: DeSantis says the site in the Everglades helped the federal government detain and deport some 25,000 people in the country illegally. From America's News Network, USA Radio News.
3: This is the Money Minute. I'm Alan Johnson. 1 minute, your money, and here's what mattered this week. Oil moved $100 a barrel. The 10-year Treasury yield pushed toward 5%. Producer inflation came in at 5.4%. Stocks sold off as investors reconsidered what the Federal Reserve may do next week. And President Trump proposed $5,000 payments to American adults if Republicans retain control of Congress. Potential cost? More than $1 trillion. Put it together, inflation is still running hot. Borrowing costs are rising. Washington is already carrying more than $40 trillion in debt. And the Fed meets next week. That's what happened. What happens next could affect everything from your mortgage to your retirement account. I'm Alan Johnson, and that's the Money Minute, presented by Heritage Gold Partners at 833-577-4653.

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4: tonight
3: forecast.
4: Mostly cloudy skies with a low around 61 and no wind to speak of. Tomorrow it will be mostly cloudy with a high near 84 and a south wind around 6 miles per hour. For Monday, showers are likely with thunderstorms also possible. Expect mostly cloudy weather with a high near 81. Monday night, a chance of thunderstorms before 8 p.m., otherwise mostly cloudy. Monday night, a chance of thunderstorms before 8 p.m., otherwise mostly cloudy with a low around 58. And on Tuesday, mostly sunny with a high near 84.

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5: forecast.
4: Tonight expect
5: mostly cloudy skies with a low around 61 and no wind to speak of. Tomorrow it will be mostly cloudy with a high near 84 and a south wind around 6 miles per hour. For Monday, showers are likely with thunderstorms also possible. Expect mostly cloudy weather with a high near 81. Monday night, a chance of thunderstorms before 8 p.m., otherwise mostly cloudy. Monday night, a chance of thunderstorms before 8 p.m., otherwise mostly cloudy with a low around 58. And on Tuesday, mostly sunny with a high near 84.

rolling down off a Raton Pass, Glorieta Hill like a sheet of glass, and I'm slipping. Pedaling down past Pecos Town, I go

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1: Now it's time for the North Country calendar for Sunday, the 20th of September, brought to you by the Herald. Fall into books this Sunday from 10 a.m. to 4 p.m. at Pierce Hall Community Center in Rochester. The Vermont Antiquarian Booksellers Association presents a day of books, history, theater, food, and fun, including a presentation from Margaret Osha and dramatic readings by Ethan Bowen. Sharon Historical Society Museum is open this Sunday from 1 to 3 p.m. on Route 132 in Sharon. Songs of Maurice Ravel, Sunday at 3 p.m. at Artistry in South Pomfret. Pianist Matthew O'Dell and soprano Luette Saul perform the songs of Maurice Ravel. Real Vermonters Don't Milk Goats, Sunday at 6 p.m. at the Brookfield Old Town Hall. Celebrate the 43rd anniversary of the book with Don Hooper and Al Borite, featuring stories, humor, and a look back at Vermont culture. 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
3: Here's your North Country 1320 WCVR weather forecast.
4: Mostly cloudy tonight with a low around 51. Partly sunny on Wednesday with a high near 79. Mostly cloudy Wednesday night with a low near 57. We could see a shower on Thursday, cloudy with a high near 74. Showers continue into Thursday night with a low near 55. On Friday, sunny with a high near 69. Partly cloudy Friday night with a low near 42. On Saturday, mostly sunny with a high near 65, and Saturday night, a chance of showers with a low near 46.
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0: 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Let's take a look at the weather forecast right after this.
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0: Here's your North Country 1320 WCVR weather forecast.
3: Mostly cloudy tonight with a low around 51. Partly sunny on Wednesday with a high near 79. Mostly cloudy Wednesday night with a low near 57. We could see a shower on Thursday, cloudy with a high near 74. Showers continue into Thursday night with a low near 55. On Friday, sunny with a high near 69. Partly cloudy Friday night with a low near 42. On Saturday, mostly sunny with a high near 65, and Saturday night, a chance of showers with a low near 46.
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0: 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I bet you're wondering what you're going to do this week. Well, we've got just the thing for you. 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
3: 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Data Centers, a Community Discussion, Wednesday, the 30th of September, from 6:30 to 8 p.m. at the Brookfield Old Town Hall. 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Presenters include Jane Philbrick of the Royalton Memorial Library Board and Kip Bergstrom of the Royalton Select Board and Planning Commission. 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

comes in, smothered in dust and flies. He throws down his roll and rubs the sweat from his eyes. But when he is told, he says, "What's this I hear? I've trudged 50 laymen

0: 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W261 DJ Randolph.
1: USA Radio News, I'm Anthony Lucero. New images show damage at U.S. military positions in Kuwait and Saudi Arabia following Iranian missile and drone attacks. CBS reports that the strikes damaged aircraft and other facilities, while earlier attacks in Jordan also damaged American warplanes. The attacks demonstrate the conflict's expanding impact on the U.S. forces across the region. The Supreme Court is blocking the Trump administration from enforcing new mail-in ballot restrictions ahead of the November midterms. The USPS rule would have required states to submit voter information and use specifically designed envelopes with unique barcodes.
2: We want to make sure that there is safe voting and that there is integrity, free and fair elections, and that there is one person placing one vote and that that person's eligible to vote.
1: Attorney General Todd Blanche says the administration will comply, while President Trump sharply criticized that ruling. Treasury Secretary Scott Bessent defended President Trump's economic record during a contentious House hearing. Maxine Waters asked about inflation, but then did not allow him to answer.
3: Do you deny that inflation is too high at 3%? Yes or no?
4: Representative Waters.
3: Yes or no, Mr. Secretary.
4: You're not making
3: yes
4: sense.
3: Yes or no, Mr. Secretary.
4: If you believe that
3: reclaiming my time.
4: Reclaiming my time.
1: Bessent pointed to job growth, manufacturing, and tax cuts while Democrats pressed him on inflation, tariffs, rising oil prices, and the Iran war. Bessent also defended Treasury bond market actions as the 10-year yield topped 5%. Republican Congressman Thomas Massey of Kentucky has filed 8 articles of impeachment against Secretary of War Pete Hegseth over the Iran war.
5: Secretary Hegseth directed and caused United States Armed Forces to be introduced into hostilities against the Islamic Republic of Iran.
1: The privilege resolution must be taken up by the House within 2 legislative days. From America's News Network, USA Radio News.
6: Commerce moves fast. Your business should too. If you're not on the first page of search results, you're losing customers. Out of sight, out of mind is true. Don't let that be you. iLocal.net has helped local businesses dominate search results since 2009. For a limited time, iLocal.net is offering a free website analysis to improve the online